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8: We could see a high in the 60s for Tuesday. 69 officially expected. We'll see mid to upper 70s for Wednesday, Thursday, and Friday.
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3: We could see a high in the 60s for Tuesday, 69 officially expected. We'll see mid to upper 70s for Wednesday, Thursday, and Friday.
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1: Kells, gone.

You're welcome, we can spare it. Yellow socks, to short to be haughty, to nutty to be naughty. Going on 40, no electric shocks. The juice of the carrot, the smile of the parrot, a little drop of claret, anything that works. Elvis ain't Scotty, days when I ain't spotty, sitting on the potty, curing smallpox. Reasons to be cheerful, part three. Reasons to be cheerful, part three. Reasons to be cheerful, part three. Reasons to be cheerful, one.

be Willie Harris. Andrew Stephen Beacle, listening to Rico, Harpo Groucho Chico, Cheddar Cheese and Pickle, the Vincent Motorcycle, Slap and Tickle, Woody Allen Darley, Dimitri and Pasquale, Bala Bala Bala and Valari. Sunday nights to study, phoning up a buddy, being in my nuddy, saying okie dokie, sing along a smokey, coming out a chokey.

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0: 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Another hour-long set of EHM music next.
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5: We could see a high in the 60s for Tuesday, 69 officially expected. 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

0: 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That ain't right. 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
4: We could see a high in the 60s for Tuesday, 69 officially expected. We'll see mid to upper 70s for Wednesday, Thursday, and Friday.
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8: We could see a high in the 60s for Tuesday. 69 officially expected. We'll see mid to upper 70s for Wednesday, Thursday, and Friday.
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1: We could see a high in the 60s for Tuesday. 69 officially expected. We'll see mid to upper 70s for Wednesday, Thursday, and Friday.
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4: We could see a high in the 60s for Tuesday. 69 officially expected. We'll see mid to upper 70s for Wednesday, Thursday, and Friday.
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everybody had to pay and pay. A hustle here and a hustle there. New York City is the place where they said, hey babe, take a walk on the

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0: 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Another hour-long set of EHM music next.
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4: We could see a high in the 60s for Tuesday, 69 officially expected. We'll see mid to upper 70s for Wednesday, Thursday, and Friday.
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2: We could see a high in the 60s for Tuesday. 69 officially expected. We'll see mid to upper 70s for Wednesday, Thursday, and Friday.
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1: The All-American Halftime. 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Lettuce, tomato. 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
1: An East End man was arrested over the weekend in connection with a string of thefts in the Calverton area. Police say Tyree Dawson allegedly stole items from vehicles parked on Deep Hill Road. He's been charged with burglary, grand larceny, and criminal mischief. First responders tackled a blaze at a North Fork Bagels store yesterday. The fire in a storage room at Goldberg's Famous Bagels in Mattituck was reported around noon on Monday. No one was injured. The cause of the fire appeared to be accidental. And LIRR riders on the Port Jefferson branch should allow for extra travel time as buses will replace midday trains today and tomorrow. The service changes will be in effect from Huntington to Port Jefferson between 8:30 a.m. and 3:15 p.m. And that's what's happening across Long Island on this Tuesday morning. I'm Dave Mullow.
2: I'm Marcela Sanchez with an AP News Minute. President Trump is calling the risks of artificial intelligence a hoax, saying there's a sick conspiracy against AI and data centers. The president was pushing back against calls by tech leaders, including Anthropic's Dario Amodei, OpenAI's Sam Altman, and SpaceX AI's Elon Musk, to have greater government oversight of AI. On social media, Trump said the only control or guardrails that AI needs is a strong and smart high IQ president. And the USA has that in spades. The Supreme Court has rejected Trump's mail ballot restrictions ahead of the midterms. The decision will allow states to continue sending ballots under existing processes. Justices Samuel Alito and Clarence Thomas publicly dissented. Republican Senator Mitch McConnell was back at the Senate yesterday for the first time in 3 months. The 84-year-old was hospitalized for a fall in his home on June 14th. I'm Marcela Sanchez.
3: Well, good morning. As we get rolling on this Tuesday, let's take a look outside at your EHM weather forecast. Nice and sunny today. Temperatures right around 70 as your high. Then clear skies tonight. Again, a little chillier the overnights. A low of 55. Sunshine tomorrow. High near 74. And Thursday looks good, too. Mostly sunny skies and a high of 77. EHM sports action. Let's see. We've got some baseball, Mets and Orioles at Citi Field at 7:10. Yankees and Twins in Minnesota at 7:40. Starting up this edition of the EHM Breakfast Show with Harry, let's get it going with Amy Mann.

It's the HM Breakfast Show with Harry, getting started this morning with Amy Mann. And that's just what you are. How are you? As we spend a little time together over the next couple of hours, we're easing into this Tuesday. New music from the Jayhawks coming up, and then we'll kind of set the scene. Getting back to some EHM free stuff today with tickets for Brett Denon. He's got a busy weekend ahead in the area. I'll tell you all about that coming up. Right now, it's the specials.

0: New music from the Jayhawks on the EHM Breakfast Show with Harry. Keeping our heads above water. That's from the record Sanctuary Park, which came out a couple weeks back. Good morning, it's Harry. Happy Tuesday. We are moving right along here, easing into this day. We got another busy couple of hours together. Brett Denon's coming this weekend to the West Hampton Beach Performing Arts Center, and then on Sunday to City Winery. And I've got tickets, I believe, for both shows to give away. So you choose which venue you want to check them out or him out in. He's terrific live. We've got those to give away. We'll do that in like probably 7, 8, and 9 o'clock hours. So stay tuned for details. Also, we're releasing more episodes of WEHM All Access this morning as we get to know the performers of this year's Sag Harbor Music Festival. And let's see. We put up Ava Anderson and Greg Humphreys yesterday. Today, it's the Hoodoo Loungers with Joe Lauro and a group called Widely Grown. We learn a lot about them on these episodes. And check out the archives, too. Lydia Von Hoff, Pete Mancini, Annie Trezza, August Gladstone, they're all up there. Greg Humphreys, WEHM All Access, wherever you get your podcasts. And two more episodes going up each day this week. Today, the Hoodoo Loungers with Joe Lauro and Widely Grown. And chance to check out these performers, learn a little bit about them before you see them perform at this year's festival. Kicking off a week from Thursday, sagharbormusic.org for the full lineup and the schedule. It's going to be a lot of fun over those couple of days in Sag Harbor Village. Coming back next, we will take a break. Come back next with some Bob Marley and the Wailers and Fish by Request lined up for you. It's the EHM Breakfast Show with Harry, easing into this Tuesday morning together. The 34th Annual Hamptons International Film Festival is right around the corner. 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
0: Welcome back. It's the EHM Breakfast Show with Harry. Sunshine ahead today. Temperatures right around 70 as your high. Should be a beautiful Tuesday. Let's get right back into the music with Bob Marley and the Wailers.

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0: That's Fish by Request on the EHM Breakfast Show with Harry, doing one from Farmhouse there. Heavy Things. Good morning, sunny today. Temperatures right around 70. Perfect weather, if you ask me, as we get rolling here. Busy show. We've got tickets for Brett Dan in the giveaway Sunday night at City Winery. And also, I've been told, this weekend at West Hampton Beach Performing Arts Center. So it's up to you where you check them out. We will do that starting in the 7 o'clock hour this morning. Also, let's see, we've got tonight's EHM Local to preview, the artist at 7:20. We're doing artists that are at the Sag Harbor Music Festival. And then also, we're going to preview tonight's new Release Tuesday playlist. We're putting the final touches on that. So plenty to do. We are just getting started. Going to take a quick break. Come back next with the Beach Boys by request. And feel free to check in. Let me know how you're doing this morning. 631-726-3EHM. Thanks for listening to the EHM Breakfast Show with Harry. Good morning.
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0: Welcome back to the EHM Breakfast Show with Harry. Nice and sunny today. Perfect weather ahead on this Tuesday. Temperatures right around 70 as your high. Getting back to the music with the Beach Boys.

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Text line is there for you if you'd like to reach out anytime. 631-726-3EHM. Bart saying hello, sitting in traffic this morning. Hopefully you're using your CarPlay and your Siri. All right, be safe out there. Looking for the wallflowers. Here's the difference.

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1: An East End man was arrested over the weekend in connection with a string of thefts in the Calverton area. Police say Tyree Dawson allegedly stole items from vehicles parked on Deep Hill Road. He's been charged with burglary, grand larceny, and criminal mischief. First responders tackled a blaze at a North Fork Bagels store yesterday. The fire in a storage room at Goldberg's Famous Bagels in Mattituck was reported around noon on Monday. No one was injured. The cause of the fire appeared to be accidental. And LIRR riders on the Port Jefferson branch should allow for extra travel time as buses will replace midday trains today and tomorrow. The service changes will be in effect from Huntington to Port Jefferson between 8:30 a.m. and 3:15 p.m. And that's what's happening across Long Island on this Tuesday morning. I'm Dave Mullow.
2: AP Sports, I'm Mike Hempen. Patrick Mahomes threw two touchdown passes and ran for another as the Chiefs beat Denver 31-10 in Monday Night Football. Kenneth Walker ran for 173 yards and scored two touchdowns in his Chiefs debut. Seahawks quarterback Sam Darnold has what the team calls a unique soft tissue glute injury. There's no timetable for his return. Lane Kiffin says he expects a lot of attention and hatred this week as his number 7 LSU Tigers prepare to visit number 8 Mississippi Saturday night. Kiffin says both sides won when he left Ole Miss for LSU last year. The Yankees clinched their record 61st postseason berth with an 8-3 win over Minnesota. The Dodgers beat the Reds 4-1, clinching their record-tying 14th consecutive

0: of playoff berth. I'm Mike Hempen, AP Sports.
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2: This is a Bloomberg Money Minute. Borrowing costs are climbing, and that could hit everything from mortgages to credit cards. We're seeing a sell-off in treasuries, which is sending the yield on the 10-year above 5% for the first time since 2007. Investors are worrying about rising oil prices, inflation, and the mountain of government debt. This raises the stakes ahead of the Federal Reserve's interest rate decision tomorrow. Investors expect the central bank to raise its benchmark interest rate for the first time in 3 years. Ahead of that, stock futures are looking at losses. And the company behind brands like Reebok, Brooks Brothers, and Forever 21 could be heading for Wall Street. Authentic Brands says it could go public as early as the first half of next year. The company also announced a new partnership with the Diary of a CEO podcaster, Stephen Bartlett. Authentic says influencers such as Bartlett could become a major growth engine in the years ahead as the company brings its playbook of licensing products to the creator economy. Courtney Donahoe, Bloomberg Radio.
3: Welcome back. Let's take a look outside. It's your EHM weather forecast for today. Kind of the perfect day weather-wise ahead. Sunshine, temperatures right around 70. Clear skies tonight, going down to a low of 55 during the overnight hours. Then sunshine tomorrow, a high of 74. Looking good on Thursday, too. Mostly sunny and a high near 77. EHM Sports, Mets and Orioles at Citi Field tonight, just after 7. And 7:40 for a first pitch for the Yankees in Minnesota, taking on the Twins. Starting up a long set of EHM music as we head into this 7 a.m. hour together with a Pittsburgh native, Kells, down in Atlanta now. And she just put out an EP called Dirty Blues Princess. This is Gone on the EHM Breakfast Show with Harry.

It's the HM Breakfast Show with Harry. Coming up, some new music from Sheryl Crow with Jesse Wells. Her album's out in October. And we'll get to some music news along the way. But first, it's the Smithereens.

0: It's the HM Breakfast Show with Harry. Saw her do that live without Jesse Wells, Freedom Bus, at the Outlaw Music Festival. Jesse on the track that's on the album Pick You Up, coming out October 9th from Cheryl. Good morning, it's Harry. Little fall nip in the air, so to speak. About 58 in East Hampton, 56 in Patchogue right now. I love this time of year where it's a little chilly in the morning, and then it's nice and warm the rest of the day as we get going here. A couple more days of summer, right, before it's officially over. Let's talk some music news. Maybe I've just been so busy watching football and the Mets last night with the return of Pete Alonso. I missed the Emmy Awards, but Noah Kahan was there. He did a great version of Bridge Over Troubled Water for the In Memoriam segment, remembering Rob Reiner and Robert Duvall, James Vanderbeek, and Catherine O'Hara. Macaulay Culkin was a part of this tribute as well for Catherine, who passed away earlier this year. And Kahn took the stage to perform Simon and Garfunkel's Bridge Over Troubled Water, playing acoustic guitar, and had a string section backing him as well. When Kahn wrapped up the track, Jamie Lee Curtis took the stage to pay tribute to Rob Reiner, and she was sobbing throughout, telling the audience, quote, "He was generous and kind and funny and a friend to all." Very sad. Looking back at that story, of course, with his family. So, the Emmy Awards last night, Noah Kahan. You can take a look at the performance. I'm going to try to find this for you. Bridge Over Troubled Water from Noah. That's up there. Facebook.com/WEHM Radio. We're going to take a break. Come back next with Breakfast with the Beatles. It's the HM Breakfast Show with Harry.
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0: Good morning, it's Harry. Every weekday at this time, we dive into the vast Beatles catalog.

Fog and their solo works as well. Let's do one that was effectively the first song of the Beatles' recording career. It was the opening track of Please Please Me back in 1963. Of course, beginning with Paul McCartney's famous Counting and making it the first sound heard on the Beatles' debut record. And McCartney wrote the song under the working title 17. And interestingly enough, American fans had to discover it through a Capitol Records, it was the B-side of I Want to Hold Your Hand. So, became a huge hit, of course, and everyone knows it. I Saw Her Standing There is where we start off today's Breakfast with the Beatles. It's the EHM Breakfast Show with Harry. One, two.

Ringo Starr and Photograph, co-written with George on that track, became Ringo's signature solo song over the years. Came back in the fall of September 1973, out then, and really took on, I would argue, a deeper meaning after George's passing. Ringo said that performing this song became very emotional, very different after George's death because of its connection to his friend and co-writer. Did it at the Concert for George back in 2002. And then we started it off with essentially the Beatles' first song of their career that started the Please Please Me record. Excuse me, I saw her standing there. Good morning, it's Harry. It is September the 15th. There's some music history to talk about. Three things you need to know coming up in just a couple minutes. But first, let's get back into it with an artist who's at Brooklyn Steel tonight. And then actually we're going to be heading in to chat with him for a sit-down interview with Monrovia. I'm looking forward to sharing that with you later on this week. This is from his debut album, Bloodline, called Heavyfoot.

The Cure and Just Like Heaven on the EHM Breakfast Show with Harry. Good morning. It is September the 15th. Time for a little music history. We'd like to get into it right around this time. Every weekday, three things you need to know that happened on this day in music. September 15th, 1965. Thought this was kind of cool. Tied to the 1966 model of Ford, introducing the factory-installed 8-track player. That's right. It became the first major automaker to offer this option in select models, including the Mustang, Thunderbird, and Lincoln. And this marked the, the first large-scale opportunity for drivers to play their own recorded music in cars, rather than relying on radio at the time. Early 8-track tapes were initially sold largely through automotive channels, dealers, auto parts stores. And, of course, everyone knows the tape being chewed up by players, leading to the discarded 8-track roadkill you'd see laying on the road, those old photos.

0: That was September 15, 1965. A couple years later, an interesting altercation. September 15th, 1969, Crosby, Stills, Nash & Young appeared at the Big Sur Folk Festival. And this was a benefit associated with Joan Baez's Institute for the Study of Nonviolence. And, well, Stephen Stills confronted a heckler, resulting in a brief physical altercation. The incident was captured in the documentary Celebration of Big Sur and remains one of the most discussed scenes from that film. September 15th, 1969. 69. And then finally, a sad note, September 15, 2019, Rick Ocasek, lead singer, songwriter, guitarist, co-founder of The Cars, found dead in his New York City apartment, 75 years old. So, three things you need to know that happened on this day in music history. Let's take a break. We'll head back into the music next with the Allman Brothers. Got a request for New Fontaines, D.C., and Brett Denon tickets for this weekend's coming up. It's the EHM Breakfast Show with Harry.
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5: 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Weather-wise, today we're looking at sunshine. Just perfect. Temperatures right around 70. Azure high. And getting back into the music with the Allman Brothers.

It's the HM Breakfast Show with Harry. Good morning. Coming up, we're going to check in with Dave Mollo and Long Island News, see what's happening. And I've got tickets for Brett Denon coming this weekend to a couple places, the West Hampton Beach Performing Arts Center and City Winery in New York City. And it looks like we're going to chat with Brett later on this week. Looking forward to catching up. So that's on the way there on the Breakfast Show. Let's see, we'll check in with the news and New Fontaines, D.C. before the top of the hour. Right now, it's Roseanne Cash and The Wheel.

0: It's the HM Breakfast Show with Harry. Good morning. We've been busy chatting with the artists of this year's Sag Harbor American Music Festival. One of them is Lydia Von Hoff, and her conversation's up on WEHM All Access. Just check that out on your podcast feed whenever you get a chance to search for WEHM. We had a great chat. Looking forward to seeing her at this year's festival. More conversations going up. We'll get into all of that around 8:20 this morning, so stay tuned for more details. Right now, let's check in with Dave Mollo and Long Island News.
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2: An East End man was arrested over the weekend in connection with a string of thefts in the Calverton area. Police say Tyree Dawson allegedly stole items from vehicles parked on Deep Hill Road. He's been charged with burglary, grand larceny, and criminal mischief. First responders tackled a blaze at a North Fork Bagels store yesterday. The fire in a storage room at Goldberg's Famous Bagels

0: in Mattituck was reported around noon on Monday. No one was injured. The cause of the fire appeared to be accidental. And LIRR riders on the Port Jefferson branch should allow for extra travel time as buses will replace midday trains today and tomorrow. The service changes will be in effect from Huntington to Port Jefferson between 8:30 a.m. and 3:15 p.m. And that's what's happening across Long Island on this Tuesday morning. I'm Dave Mullough.
1: I'm Marcela Sanchez with an AP News Minute. The Supreme Court has rejected President Trump's bid to restrict ballots by mail ahead of the midterm elections. The AP's Jennifer King reports this caps a flurry of last-minute legal action, with voting already underway in several states.
2: The decision allows states to continue sending out mail ballots under existing processes. The justices did not rule on the constitutionality of the post office plan, but the majority appear to agree with election officials, who argued there wasn't enough time to make changes before the November elections. In his dissent, Justice Samuel Alito said the Postal Service has broad authority to regulate the mail, and Justice Brett Kavanaugh indicated he might rule in favor of the administration if the issue comes back before the court at a later time. The plan would require uniform envelopes and online submissions of voter lists, but a whistleblower report raised questions about systemic flaws that could potentially disenfranchise millions of voters. Jennifer King, Washington.
1: And I'm Marcela Sanchez.
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4: This is Bloomberg Money Minute. Consulting giant Accenture is paying $25 million to settle a dispute with the Justice Department over its hiring practices. The government accusing the company of considering race and sex in decisions over hiring and promotions. Accenture says it complies with applicable laws. Switching gears, oil pushing higher as traders focus on disruptions to Middle East supplies. A key Saudi Arabian pipeline is still offline after attacks last week. The East-West pipeline has been key in bypassing the Strait of Hormuz. The global price of oil is at $106 a barrel. That's one factor weighing on stocks, which are seeing losses this morning. And Waymo is now serving paying customers in Las Vegas, marking the 15th American city where it offers hailable robo-taxis. Waymo has said it wants to reach 1 million paid weekly rides this year in 20 cities globally. It's already the leading robo-taxi operator in the U.S. Courtney Donahoe, Bloomberg Radio.
5: Welcome back. Let's take a look outside now at your EHM weather forecast. 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Together, let's drive. County Road 39A, Southampton. For today, we're looking at some nice and sunny skies out there. Just a beautiful day. Temperatures right around 70 as your high. Clear tonight, a low of 56, and then sunshine tomorrow, high near 73. And for Thursday, mostly sunny skies, temperatures back in the upper 70s. Friday looks good too, mostly sunny, and a high of 78. Some nice weather over at least the next couple of days, so to look forward to. EHM Sports action, baseball tonight. We've got the Mets and Orioles at Citi Field just after 7. Yankees are out in Minnesota to face the Twins. Starting up a long set of EHM music as we head into your 8 a.m. hour. Coming up, we'll chat about our new conversations we're posting today. We'll play some highlights from the performers at this year's Sang Harbor American Music Festival. We're getting to know them a bit. Right now, though, it's Fontaine's DC's new one. This is Marianne on the EHM Breakfast Show with Harry.

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It's the HM Breakfast Show with Harry. We've been very busy getting to know the artists of this year's Sag Harbor American Music Festival. We'll tell you what's going up today, some of the conversations we had after Role Model and High Hopes 3000.

0: role model on the EHM Breakfast Show with Harry. That's a High Hopes 3000. Good morning. It's Harry. Looking forward to a week from Thursday, the start of this year's Sag Harbor American Music Festival. So many great performers. We're getting to know them all throughout the weeks leading up to the festival on our WEHM All Access podcast series. We're putting the full interviews up there. Wherever you get your podcast, just search for WEHM. And two more going up today. We've got Widely Grown and Joe Lauro and Hoodoo Loungers. That's right. We chatted with Joe and we talked about the writing process for the band. There's so many different members. And Joe talked about how they all work together and each of their talents.
1: I surround myself with amazing musicians. I have to tell you that there is not a gig, even if the gig stinks, that I am just not blown away being in the presence of some of the people that I have the honor of playing with. Donette Darden, our lead singer, girl, she could just entertain a phone book and get the letters to stand up and dance. I mean, she is just so talented. And the horn section, Eric Kay, Eric Miller, Peter Arruccio, these guys are world-class guys. And Dan Koontz, oh my Lord. I mean, he just wrote a rock opera about that amazing flight of the balloon that left Springs in 1970 and never showed up again. It's this 13-song rock opera that he's gonna do great with it. So I got great people, and I forgot what the question is. But I don't read, but I have a lot of ideas. So I'll come up with a tune, and we have a guy in the band, our trombone player. His name is Eric Miller, young fellow, and I work with him. I say, this is what I have in mind for the horn arrangement.

0: Dan has ideas. Michael Sciano, our guitar player, a guy I've been working with since I was a kid. We collaborate. I'm truly of the mind of a band. Even though I'm the guy that gets the gigs and deals with the business, we are totally a cooperative unit.
1: That's
0: Everyone is so talented, they just can't be sidemen. They have to contribute and they want to contribute. And we're not, we're sort of a we're sort of outliers in the area. We're not playing, the Surf Lodge and the Talk House every week. We're playing like in the other direction.
1: yeah.
0: But it doesn't mean that the band just doesn't swing, man. It swings.
1: Oh, yeah. That's Joe Laura, Hoodoo Loungers, part of the Sag Harbor American Music Festival. 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Also putting up Widely Grown as well. They're performing. We'll give you more details on that coming up on the show. 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That was a lot of fun and learned a lot. And hopefully we'll get him on the program in the future as well. Let's take a break. We'll come back next. Tickets are Brett Denon up for grabs this weekend. Plus, music-wise, we're heading back to it with some Springsteen and Noah Kahan on deck.
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1: Welcome back. It's the EHM Breakfast Show with Harry. Good morning, sunshine. Today, temperature is right around 70. And this week, we're giving away tickets to see Brett Denon this weekend at City Winery at the West Hampton Beach Performing Arts Center. We got some tickets for each. But we're talking about the show this coming Sunday night. City Winery, New York City presents Brett Denon Live, 7:30. And it's a beautiful venue there in the city. City Winery, if you haven't been there, great chance to do it as he's performing there this Sunday night. 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And let's give away a pair to the ninth text of Brett. Text in Brett to 631-726-3EHM. Ninth text of Brett grabs tickets for City Winery this coming Sunday night. And Brett on the program a little bit later on this week. We're going to get him on and chat and catch up. Let's get back into the music. Let's Springsteen now in Atlantic City.

0: It's the HM Breakfast Show with Harry Joloro and Hoodoo Loungers. We played a clip earlier. You can check that full episode of WEHM All Access right now on our podcast feed. And we added another one this morning. We're going to put up widely grown James Kaleo from Jersey, but grew up in Tokyo. Has a really interesting story. He's kind of traveled the globe, and this was part of our conversation with James.
1: Yeah, I think it was part of the Tokyo experience. The foundational moments, I guess, were I was there between 7 and 10 years old. And, you know, from being a 7-year-old and having to take the subway to school and ride the public transit and kind of be independent with my sisters, because the Japanese culture really pushed independence in their youth. So, I think that kind of started this.
2: That's interesting.
1: Ability to trust myself. Yeah.
2: When did you start getting involved in music? Were you in Tokyo at the time? Because I'm curious what you listened to and kind of what shaped your early years, where you kind of arrived at this point where you were listening to the Dead and all these different types of bands.
1: I guess, you know, growing up, my dad, we listened to a bunch of, you know, Beatles greatest hits and Motown records and whatnot. And then, yeah, my uncles were a big influence. Anytime I'd go visit them in California, my uncle would put a guitar in my hands and I would just, you know, strum the strings all open and

0: we'd sing tunes together. And then they got me hip to like Crosby, Stills, and Nash. By the time like eighth grade rolled around, my dad was showing me The Who and Led Zeppelin and, you know, all that kind of stuff. And then from there, just it progressed. I guess the college and the Dead thing, those were, you know, doing nefarious things outside of dorm rooms.
1: When did you start writing music?
0: Writing, as soon as I got a guitar, probably when I was 13, I just started, you know, making songs and wrote really bad but complete songs for, you know, the good part of 8 or 10 years before I felt comfortable to bring them out as, you know,
1: as your own
0: original music on display. Yeah.
1: Were you always a performer at heart? Did you always just love getting on the stage?
0: Yeah, I mean, I've never had any reservations to it. Just my philosophy. I just want to like share an experience with people, you know, make people feel comfortable, and through that, do the same. Make sure everyone knows that this isn't a look at me type of performance. It's more of a, hey, let's see what we can do here with this music and this day, and this, you know, hour, if it's what it's going to be at Sag Harbor. So it's kind of just trying to share in, you know, not sound corny, but just like good vibes. Ultimately, it's it's kind of my goal, and I think that's always been my thing.
1: James Kaleo from Widely Grown. You can get the full interview. He's kind of a world traveler and a really interesting story. Some good stuff on there. Looking forward to seeing them this Saturday at Marine Park, Sag Harbor Music Festival, sagharbormusic.org. All our get-to-know interviews are going up on the podcast feed, WEHM, All Access. Check that out when you get a chance. Subscribe wherever you get your podcasts. Fiona Apple celebrating a birthday this week. She's our artist du jour today. We'll get that going on the cover story next.
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Well, let's dive right into it today. Fiona Apple, celebrating a birthday this week. We're going to feature her songs all throughout this Tuesday as our artist du jour. And I love her cover of the Waterboys song, The Hole of the Moon. And it originally came out as part of the series finale of the Showtime show The Affair back in 2019. I can't believe it's been that long. The episode actually opened with the original song for the Waterboys and closed with her cover. And Mike Scott was a big fan. He praised the performance, actually before it came out, telling listeners, quote, "to prepare you to receive goosebumps," was the direct quote from Mike Scott. Let's go back to the original from the 1985 album, This Is the Sea, from the Waterboys, of The Hole of the Moon, and then we'll get to Fiona Apple's cover. It's the EHM cover story.

0: Fiona Apple covering Mike Scott and the Waterboys, The Hole of the Moon. And happy birthday this week to Fiona Apple. We're going to celebrate all throughout this Tuesday. Coming up on the EHM Cafe at noon with Lauren Stone, and also on the turntable with Chris Mosier, off the record right around 4:45 this afternoon. We're going to come back next, though, alongside of EHM music for your Tuesday workday with something brand new. It is a new music Tuesday, after all, for Medium Build. But first, let's check in with Dave Milo and Long Island News.
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2: An East End man was arrested over the weekend in connection with a string of thefts in the Calverton area. Police say Tyree Dawson allegedly stole items from vehicles parked on Deep Hill Road. He's been charged with burglary, grand larceny, and criminal mischief. First responders tackled a blaze at a North Fork Bagels store yesterday. The fire in a storage room at Goldberg's Famous Bagels in Mattituck was reported around noon on Monday. No one was injured. The cause of the fire appeared to be accidental. And LIRR riders on the Port Jefferson branch should allow for extra travel time, as buses will replace midday trains today and tomorrow. The service changes will be in effect from Huntington to Port Jefferson between 8:30 a.m. and 3:15 p.m. And that's what's happening across Long Island on this Tuesday morning. I'm Dave Mullo.
3: From around the world, these are the latest AP international news headlines. Ukraine President Volodymyr Zelensky says his country would agree to a mutual moratorium with Russia on infrastructure strikes, adding, if the US and partners can ensure the real readiness of Russia to stop this war of destruction, Ukraine will take its de-escalation steps. European Commission President Ursula von der Leyen is delivering a major State of the European Union speech, setting out priorities for the next year. It's thought she will touch on AI, climate change, and the fires that have swept Europe this summer, as well as protection for children online and conflict across the Middle East. NATO jets have downed a drone over Lithuania after the alliance warns Russia strikes will drive support for Ukraine. A Houthi official says Saudi warplanes struck Yemen, killing three people, including two children, while Human Rights Watch has accused the Houthi rebels of possible war crimes with its attacks on commercial vessels. I'm Charles de Ledesma.
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4: This is a Bloomberg Money Minute. Elon Musk is dropping his antitrust fight against Apple, but his battle with OpenAI will continue. Musk's X and XAI agreed to dismiss their lawsuit accusing Apple of giving ChatGPT an unfair advantage on the iPhone. The companies had sought billions of dollars, arguing Apple's deal with OpenAI hurt competition and limited consumer choice. However, the case against OpenAI is still alive. Checking on the markets, investors are betting the Federal Reserve will raise interest rates tomorrow to address sticky inflation. Head of that stock futures are seeing losses. And Agility Robotics has unveiled a new humanoid that's designed to safely work in close proximity to people. The Digit 5 is designed to conduct complex work, such as loading material onto equipment, sorting parts, sequencing, and inspecting items. The prior models were required to operate behind physical safety barriers, but the Digit 5 is engineered to work near people without those barriers. Courtney Donahoe, Bloomberg Radio.
0: 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For today, beautiful sunshine, temperatures right around 70, kind of the perfect day weather-wise, if you ask me. Clear tonight, low of 56, and sunshine tomorrow, high of 73. Thursday, mostly sunny skies, temperatures in the upper 70s, and for Friday, mostly sunny and a high near 80. EHM sports action. Baseball tonight, Mets and Orioles at Citi Field, and the Yankees are in Minnesota taking on the Twins. Starting up a long set of EHM music now for your Tuesday workday. Let's do something from the EHM new music bin this week. Saw him open up for Mumford & Sons at the Garden back in August. Just released his latest album, King of Having Fun. He certainly is a lot of fun on the stage, I must say that. Came out last Friday, I believe, or at least in the past couple weeks. It's Not Easy, Falling in Love, Medium Build on a new

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It's the HM Breakfast Show with Harry. Good morning on a beautiful Tuesday. Something from Michiganders album, Over Before You Know It, coming up. Plus, we'll get to our EHM Daily Music Note. In case you missed the Emmys last night, Noah Kahn did a great job covering a Simon & Garfunkel tune. I'll tell you all about that on the way. Right now, it's Uncle Tupelo.

0: Michigander on the EHM Breakfast Show with Harry and Freaking Out with the album Over Before You Know It coming out during the summer and coming to Brooklyn, the Music Hall of Williamsburg in November for a show. Can't wait to actually meet Jason Singer in person, finally, not just over Zoom. Rolling Stones, It's Only Rock and Roll, and Uncle Tupelo, Give Back the Key to My Heart. Also, the specials in there. Enjoy yourself. It's later than you think. Good morning on a beautiful Tuesday. Let's get to our EHM Daily Music Note. Last night was the Emmy Awards and a very moving ceremony and tribute in memoriam for Rob Reiner and others. Sam Neill, Tim Curry, Isaiah Whitlock Jr., James Vanderbeek, and Catherine O'Hara. And lots more. The tribute featured Macaulay Culkin, among others. Jamie Lee Curtis with a great tribute to Rob Reiner. And a terrific performance of Bridge Over Troubled Water by Noah Kahan. That's right. So you can watch that at facebook.com/WEHM radio. So check that out when you get a chance from Noah. That's our EHM Daily Music Note. Something for you to watch on our feeds today. We're going to come back next, a long set of EHM music with some Tom Petty. Also in there, I'm going to get on some Vampire Weekend and something new from Beck. His album is actually out on Friday, Ride Lonesome. We'll get into all of that. Before we head the keys over to Lauren at 10, it's the EHM Breakfast Show with Harry.
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2: 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Chief among these is Buzz's unique market research. Sure, he reads the memos from the guys in Detroit and their New York advertising agencies. That's all fine. But Buzz says there's one thing he knows that they don't. Eastern Long Island. For decades, Buzz has been known to frequent the docks in Montauk, the back streets in each village, and most recently, farm stands on both the North and South Forks. Yeah, farm stands. Buzz says he sees and learns so much there. Watching customers, listening to the workers, checking out the cars. Happily, Buzz sees the familiar Buzz Chu license plate holders on a good number of cars and trucks, both in front and back of the farm stand. So Buzz would like to thank his farm stand friends, Mike, Caitlin, Jose, Alex, Edward, Lisa, and all the others. 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Homegrown.
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Wrapping up today's EHM Breakfast Show with Harry with Beck and Disappearing Act. That's one from Ride Lonesome, his next record coming out this Friday. Paul Simon before that, me and Julio Down by the Schoolyard and Vampire Weekend, This Life. Also Sean Colvin before that. We did Diamond in the Rough. Played U2, Window in the Skies, and George Harrison and Apple Scruffs. Fastball the Way, and Tom Petty and the Heartbreakers, Into the Great Wide Open, part of that long set of EHM music as we get ready to head out for this Tuesday. Going to be a busy day. I'm actually heading into Brooklyn to chat with Monrovia before his show tonight at Brooklyn Steel. You can probably still snag a few tickets at Ticketmaster.com for that. I'm looking forward to chatting with him. Before we go, though, I want to point out Brett Denon. We're actually going to chat with him tomorrow, it looks like, and get that on a little bit later on the Breakfast Show this week as he comes there.

0: to the stage. Brett, busy weekend. Sunday, he's out at City Winery, and coming up this weekend on the 19th, he's going to be out Saturday night at the West Hampton Beach Performing Arts Center. And we've got tickets for that show to give away right now. Let's do a pair for Brett Denon at West Hampton Beach. 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Let's get in Saturday night to Brett Denon here on the island at the West Hampton Beach Performing Arts Center. 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We'll get you on the list. That's a good way to wrap up the show this morning with some free stuff. Lauren's in next. Neil Young, also new Jesse Wells, and EHM Unplugged coming your way at 10:20. Enjoy that. Say hi to Lauren for me, and have a great Tuesday. Thanks for listening to the EHM Breakfast Show with Harry. See you tomorrow morning. Bye-bye. Get in the zone,
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Good morning, Lauren Stone with you, alongside of EHM Music. Going on, new stuff from Jesse Wells coming up right now, Concrete Blonde.

0: Long Island's home for music lovers, 92.9 and 96.9 EHM. New music there from Jesse Wells, Won't You Come Out Tonight. Steely Dan, Do It Again, was just struck by how great that electric sitar line is in that song. Concrete Blonde covering Roxy Music, End of the Line, and Depeche Mode from 1990, Policy of Truth. And good morning, it's Lauren Stone. Glad to have you along on a New Music Tuesday. 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And then tonight at 8, it's New Release Tuesday with Harry Waring. He'll give you an entire hour of new music. 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
1: As warm weather winds down and fall is on the way, pest activity is still going strong. Mosquitoes, ticks, spiders, flies, and early overwintering pests such as stink bugs are becoming active across Long Island as the seasons begin to change. 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
5: 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Good morning. Heard from Gabe in East Hampton. Looking for this one from Joseph Arthur. 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

0: 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EHM Unplugged, something we do each weekday morning at 10:20. Taking a look at EHM weather, couldn't be nicer. Sunshine today, high around 70. Partly cloudy tonight, low of 52, and sunny tomorrow with a high of 73. It's Lauren Stone. 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

92.9 and 96.9 EHM. We have a long set of EHM music going on. New stuff from Paul McCartney on the way. For Thomas in Stony Brook, it's Stone Temple Pilots.

0: Long Island's home for music lovers, 92.9 and 96.9 EHM, Lost Horizon, Paul McCartney, from his album The Boys of Dungeon Lane, nominated for a Mercury Prize. Elvis Costello, Allison, Stone Temple Pilots, Sour Girl, People Have the Power, Patti Smith from 89, for Jonathan in Eastport, Little Feet, Easy to Slip, Levon Helm, When I Go Away, and There She Goes Again from Marshall Crenshaw. It's Lauren Stone. Smashing Pumpkins are bringing their Rat in a Cage tour to the Barclays Center in Brooklyn on Sunday, October 4th. 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Good luck. Stick around. More great EHM music coming up. 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

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It's the Revivalists as we continue a long set of EHM music.

0: Long Island's home for music lovers, 92.9 and 96.9 EHM, Stone Over Water, that's the latest from Death Cab for Cutie. Talking Heads, Love Comes to Town, David Byrne coming to town. Catch him at Forest Hill Stadium this Saturday night. The Revivalists, their latest, Heart Stop, World Party, Way Down Now, Let Things Go from Camp. For Glenn and Oakdale, the Allman Brothers, Jessica, and Natalie Merchant from 95 Carnival. It's Lauren Stone. We are getting close to noontime. That's when we open up the EHM Cafe. Fiona Apple is the artist du jour, and you get to order up the songs. 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
1: Good morning. I'm Ed Donahue with an AP News Minute. Before a Senate committee is FBI Director Kash Patel.
2: Mr. Patel is the least qualified and most partisan FBI director in our nation's history.
1: That is ranking Democrat on the committee, Illinois' Dick Durbin. Patel also defended the Bureau's loosening of hiring requirements regarding prostitution and, in this example, bestiality.
3: They then explained to me and showed me cases in which people were forced into it and had applied to the FBI, and so I thought they should be considered. It's not an automatic disqualification. That's all.
1: The FBI quietly issued guidance this past spring, lifting a categorical hiring ban on applicants who had previously engaged in prostitution, and it made a similar change with regard to bestiality. Patel denied the changes reflected a lowering of employment standards, but Democrats are focusing on the shakeup inside the FBI over the past year, including sweeping firings of agents who took part in investigations into President Trump. I'm Ed Donahue.
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4: Taking a look at EHM weather. Sunny this afternoon, high around 70. Partly cloudy tonight, lows in the low 50s. Sunny tomorrow with a high of 73. In EHM sports, the Mets and the Orioles in Queens at 7:10. The Yankees in Minnesota at 7:40. 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
4: It's Lauren Stone. Come on in, grab a table. Welcome to the EHM Cafe. Fiona Apple is on the menu. She turned 49 on Sunday. And I was thinking about how there really isn't anybody quite like her. She's always followed her own instincts, whether that meant taking years between albums or making music that sounds like absolutely nobody else. She's been popping up lately, too. She contributed to the to some new music with Cara Delevingne, and she wrote a song for the Apple TV series Lucky. So, who knows? Maybe there's some new Fiona on the horizon. Fingers crossed. In the meantime, let me know your favorites. 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We're going to start with Fiona's debut album. This was 1996. Fiona just a teenager when she wrote this song for Stacy and Wading River. Shadowboxer, Fiona Apple.

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0: 92.9 and 96.9, the EHM Cafe with new music from Vince Staples. 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T-Rex with Jeepster and Fiona Apple, her debut back in 96. A song written when she was just a teenager, so hard to believe. 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
0: 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Fiona is not exactly prolific, just five proper albums since her 96 debut. But she got more adventurous with each album. Her second, When the Pawn, I think holds the record for the longest album title. It's actually a 90-word poem. For Claire and Stony Brook, Fast as You Can.

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I'm Lauren Stone. 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Fiona's recorded some great covers over the years. This Beatles cover was recorded for the soundtrack to the movie Pleasantville. Remember that movie? Out to Jeff in Springs, Across the Universe.

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I said Fiona isn't really prolific. There was a long wait between albums 2 and 3 and some controversy, too. She originally recorded the album, spent a lot of time doing it, too. And the record label kept delaying it. They obviously didn't like it. They didn't think it was commercial. So the album got leaked. And her fans, well, they thought it was a brilliant record. So Fiona recorded another version of it. I prefer the original, actually, but they're both amazing. And, well, the album went on to be Grammy nominated. Got released by the record company for Barb in Southampton. Please, please, please.

0: It's the 92.9 and 96.9 EHM Cafe for Katie in Bridgehampton. Criminal Fiona Apple, still sounding incredible 30 years later. New music from Leon Bridges, Light the Way. Please, Please, Please, Fiona Apple from 2005, Extraordinary Machine. From her new music band, Johnny Marr and Spin. Across the Universe, John Lennon's song, great version from Fiona Apple from the movie Pleasantville. Public Image Limited, Rise, and Fast as You Can, the amazing Fiona Apple. I always can't wait to see what she's going to do next. Recently, a pretty interesting song for the Apple TV series, Lucky. And thanks so much for choosing the songs today. I'm Lauren Stone. Tomorrow at noon, B.B. King. It would be his 101st birthday. Think about that. 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Help me get cleaned up. Let's bust the tables. We'll get back to the EHM studios for another long set. The Bottle Rockets, Neil Young, new music from Kells, all on the way. 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
5: 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One guy told about an eager new salesman he had. On his third day, a man appeared in the showroom and asked to drive an SUV. When it left the lot, the guy asked if they could drive through town. New salesman told him, wherever you'd like to go. A few minutes later, the guy parks, excuses himself, and returns with a bag of dry cleaning, throws it in the bag. A few blocks later, the guy pulls over to a supermarket, returns with a bag of groceries. The salesman's amused, but says nothing. Next stop, a florist. Finally, the salesman suggests they return to the dealership. He asked the guy how he liked the SUV. Loved it, the guy says. Asked about a trade-in. The guy says he doesn't actually have one, but he'll be back when the time comes. Grabs his stuff, says a quick thanks, and jumps into a waiting Uber. Buzz Chu, Chevy Cadillac, Southampton. They've seen it all.
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New York's Lou Reed gets us into our Tuesday home stretch here with 92.9 and 96.9 EHM. Great stuff on the way from Phoebe Bridgers and Fontaine's DZ, both from the EHM New Music Bin this hour. Between those two new songs, we'll do some old school stuff from the Temptations and the Crusaders today on our Soul Patrol, which is on the way at 3:20. Do stick around. Thanks for hanging out today. It's John Mellencamp, 92.9 and 96.9 EHM.

0: Fontaine's D.C. are set to hit King's Theater next week. They will be playing a show on Monday, next Monday, a week from yesterday. The new record is called Dopamine Chamber, and it itself will be out next month on the 16th of October. Marianne, new Fontaine's D.C. from EHM. Allman Brothers back in there. John Mellencamp and New York's Lou Reed as well. Chris Mosier here. We are about to celebrate old school soul, funk, and R&B as we like to do about this time every weekday afternoon. 3:20 Soul Patrol for this afternoon features the Crusaders and the Temptations. That's up in about 2 minutes. Hang on.
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0: 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We're into it with Cloud 9, The Temptations.

Crusaders, Put It Where You Want It, and the Soul Patrol for this afternoon from 92.9 and 96.9 EHM. Some Temptations back in there, too. It's funk, soul, and R&B of the old school in celebration. Every weekday afternoon, right about 3:20, we'll do it again for you tomorrow. 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Phoebe Bridgers, we're coming up on her shows at the Barclays Center in just a few days. Three nights, 24th, 25th, and 26th of September. Her new one is Lost Boys from EHM. It's Phoebe.

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0: It's a brand new one from Steve Lacy. The first time I have played that one is called Oh Yeah, which is the title track of his new record, New Steve Lacy, there from 92.9 and 96.9 EHM. Mark your calendar for October the 10th. Steve is doing a show that night at Radio City. Toots and the Maytals back in there, and some Van Morrison as well with Precious Time from 99. Chris Mosier here. Thanks so much for hanging out today. Speaking of live music, we've always got concert tickets for you to pick up at WEHM.com right now. 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Breakfast with the Beatles comes your way again tomorrow morning, 7:20 with Harry. We'll do one from the Fab Four next. Hang out. It's EHM.
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1: I'm Ed Donahue with an AP News Minute. Democrats in the Senate blocked a bill to create a new regulatory framework for cryptocurrency, stalling an industry-backed effort to place new guardrails around digital assets after demanding more limits on President Trump's investments. This is Massachusetts Democrat Elizabeth Warren.
2: Let's make sure that we do not pass a crypto bill that will let Donald Trump continue to rake in billions of dollars in crypto profits while working families across this country struggle to deal with higher prices and an economy that gets worse by the day.
1: The Senate debate comes as cryptocurrency companies have become a major political force and as the president has amassed significant wealth in crypto while in office. Republicans say it could now stall indefinitely. The House and the Senate will be out of session during October and before the midterm elections. I'm Ed Donahue.
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3: EHM weather, courtesy of Weber and Grun Heating and Air Conditioning, where they install the best and fix the rest. We managed to stay under 70 today. We'll be in the low to mid 70s for Wednesday, Thursday, and Friday, it would appear. Outside chance of some rain on Friday as the weekend arrives. EHM Sports Mets are continuing three, hosting Baltimore tonight at 7:10, and the Yankees will continue three at the Minnesota Twins tonight, 7:40.
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3: The ever lovely and ever mysterious and ever cool Fiona Apple is enjoying a birthday today. We are enjoying her and celebrating her as our artist du jour. And thus we will enjoy some Fiona Apple vinyl from the turntable coming up here in less than an hour. 4:45 we'll do EHM off the record for this afternoon for you. That is coming up. David Bowie, Mark Cohn, and Beck this hour too. 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

0: Jack White's Dollar Bill, his new one, with definite shades of classic Zeppelin-esque sort of vibes there from the Frozen Charlotte record from Jack. It's new stuff from EHM and the EHM New Music Bin. Some David Bowie back in there and the Dave Matthews Band as well. Stay Wasting Time back at the top of the 4 o'clock hour. Chris Mosier here. Longtime fan of Fiona Apple. She is super sexy and super mysterious and having a birthday today. Thus, we're celebrating Fiona Apple as our artist du jour. Going to plop some Fiona Apple vinyl on the turntable for you here in half an hour. 4:45 EHM off the record for this Tuesday. Do stick around. Quick break, 2 minutes or so. We're back with Mark Cohn. Hang on.
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7: Local car dealer Buzz Chu is legendary for his unorthodox approaches to business. Chief among these is Buzz's unique market research. Sure, he reads the memos from the guys in Detroit and their New York advertising agencies. That's all fine. But Buzz says there's one thing he knows that they don't. Eastern Long Island. For decades, Buzz has been known to frequent the docks in Montauk, the back streets in each village, and most recently, farm stands on both the North and South Forks. Yeah, farm stands. Buzz says he sees and learns so much there. Watching customers, listening to the workers, checking out the cars. Happily, Buzz sees the familiar Buzz Chu license plate holders on a good number of cars and trucks, both in front and back of the farm stand. So Buzz would like to thank his farm stand friends, Mike, Caitlin, Jose, Alex, Edward, Lisa, and all the others. 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Homegrown.
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Tom Petty and the Heartbreakers there. 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

Leon Russell and Stand By 10 Minutes for EHM Off the Record. Vinyl this afternoon from the turntable from Fiona Apple, our artist du jour on her birthday. That's coming up in 10. Role Model now from EHM.

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1: I'm Ed Donahue with an AP News Minute. Stocks finished lower. The Dow down 328 points. Three supporting acts have quit Ed Sheeran's tour after Macklemore was removed for his pro-Palestinian comments on stage. Sheeran says the decision was made by the promoter. Massachusetts Governor Maura Healey is proposing postpartum care changes after the Lindsey Clancy murder trial. A mistrial was declared. Clancy's attorneys argued she was suffering from unresolved postpartum psychosis when she killed her three children in 2023.
2: To every mom who has struggled with her mental health before, during, or after pregnancy, I want you to know we see you. I see you. And we're taking action to work to prevent other mothers and families from having to go through painful experiences.
1: Healey proposed providing free home visits by nurses to all parents with newborns, as well as updated regulations governing mental health screening of new mothers. I'm Ed Donahue.
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3: EHM weather, courtesy of Weber and Grun Heating and Air Conditioning, where they install the best and fix the rest. We managed to stay under 70 today. We'll be in the low to mid 70s for Wednesday, Thursday, and Friday, it would appear. Outside chance of some rain on Friday as the weekend arrives. EHM Sports Mets are continuing three, hosting Baltimore tonight at 7:10, and the Yankees will continue three at the Minnesota Twins tonight, 7:40.
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0: U2's Street of Dreams there from the EHM New Music Band at 92.9 and 96.9 EHM. Some Grateful Dead back in there. We heard Ripple from the American Beauty record. Of course, Dead Zone is our daily tour through the world of the dead. Comes your way again tonight at 10 o'clock and every weekday evening at that time. And we heard some David Gray at the top of the 5 o'clock hour. Chris Mosier here. I personally grew up on Kiss. I was a giant fan of Kiss. Of course, I learned later in life, looking back, that I was being marketed to very directly as a 9 and 10-year-old kid. That was Kiss's target audience back in the mid-1970s. If you're like me and you grew up a member of the Kiss Army, you'll be interested to hear that they have announced a rock and roll over 50th anniversary box set featuring 100 rare tracks. Super deluxe edition of the 76 album coming out on the 6th of October, said to include a remaster of the original 76 mix and a new updated mix by Eddie Kramer. Set featuring demos of the songs that would later be shaped into their album versions, an unreleased instrumental called Queen for a Day, and selections from the four-night run that Kiss did during their first Japanese tour at Budokan, of course, the venue made famous by Cheap Trick, at least for American rock and roll fans. Very cool. Kiss 50th anniversary version of rock and roll over ginormous box set. More from Consequence of Sound on this. We'll stick up at the EHM Facebook page for you Kiss freaks to check out. 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Smithereens, The Who, and Coldplay are all coming up. Hang on.
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0: It's brand new music from Medium Build there. It's Not Easy for the first time here on the home stretch and from their album King of Having Fun. New music from Medium Build there, known to his mama and on his driver's license is Nicholas Carpenter. Stage name Medium Build. The new record is called King of Having Fun. That's the first time I played that one. It's Not Easy from the EHM New Music Band from 92.9 and 96.9 EHM. Peter Gabriel back in there and some Amy Shark to her song Adore from 2017 back as part of that set. Chris Mosier here. It's great to have you with us. We're about to celebrate the blues once again with the Amenengay Insurance Agency. Yes, the Blues Fix at 6 is inbound in just a few minutes at the top of the hour. Susan Tedeschi and Helen Wolf. We'll take care of our evening celebration of the blues in just a few minutes from EHM.
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1: I'm Ben Thomas with an AP News Minute. Oil prices climbed again today, nearly 3%. That contributed to a down day for stocks. The S&P lost 0.4%, the Dow 328 points, or 0.6%, and the NASDAQ dropped 0.8%. Sisutel reports stocks were also under pressure from the bond market.
2: The yield on the 10-year Treasury note rose to 5%. Treasury yields are used to set rates on mortgages and lots of other kinds of loans. When they rise, it slows down the economy by making it more expensive to borrow money. Seth Sutel, New York.
1: Meanwhile, Sagamagani reports the Federal Reserve's expected to defy President Trump tomorrow and raise its benchmark interest rate.
3: It would be the first hike in 3 years, with inflation stubbornly above the Fed's 2% goal. Chairman Kevin Warsh said last month that recent inflation reports have not shown underlying trends are getting better. Sagamagani, Washington.
1: And I'm Ben Thomas.
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4: 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We managed to stay under 70 today. We'll be in the low to mid-70s for Wednesday, Thursday, and Friday, it would appear. Outside chance of some rain on Friday as the weekend arrives. EHM Sports Mets are continuing three, hosting Baltimore tonight at 7:10, and the Yankees will continue three at the Minnesota Twins tonight, 7:40.
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0: Michigander's freaking out there from the EHM New Music Bennett's New Michigander in 92.9 and 96.9 EHM. The Blues Fix It Six back in there. We heard Susan Tedeschi from relatively recent times in her American Blues record, Just Won't Burn. And from further back in the old school, I Ain't Superstitious from Howlin' Wolf. Once again, a song I will have to admit I was first turned on to by the band Megadeth. Back in the mid-1980s. We celebrate the blues of all forms and eras every weekday evening at 6 o'clock with our Blues Fix at 6. It happens again for you tomorrow night, same time at 92.9 and 96.9 EHM. We're about 2 minutes away from John Fogerty. Hang on.
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1: Summer's winding down and life is ramping back up. 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

0: Pete Yorn's new one is called All the Beauty. That's the title track from his most recent record from 92.9 and 96.9 EHM. Some REM back in there and Kaleo as well. Chris Mosier here. As you may know, every Tuesday night and Thursday night, we like to roll off some local Long Island talent on a feature we call, very simply, the EHM Local, and that's coming your way here in about half an hour. We've got one from Lydia Von Hoff, who's going to be playing a set at the Sag Harbor Music Festival. Lydia Von Hoff on the EHM Local in 30 minutes from EHM.
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1: It's as simple as something that nobody knows it. Her eyes are as big as her bubbly toes. 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

0: 吧。哇、wow. 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
1: Hey, hey, brother. 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
0: Pause, no. What'd I do?
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0: What?
5: Come on. 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
0: God. 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

0: on Friday, November the 6th. The exact location is kind of mysterious. It's not listed here, but they apparently are going to be doing an album release gig on November the 6th with 92.9 and 96.9 EHM. Stevie Wonder back in there, some Jack Johnson too. Chris Mosier here, EHM Local. Lydia Von Hoff is on the feature. She's going to be playing the Sag Harbor Music Festival. 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
1: 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The Kate welcomes Betty LeVette, the great lady of soul, on Thursday, September 17th. Tickets on sale now at thekate.org. Also coming up at the Kate, an acoustic evening with Matthew and Gunnar Nelson on Friday, September 18th, and the Cowsills Trio on Tuesday, September 22nd. 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That's thekate.org.
2: 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Or I'd stay in a posh flat in London and come home with an accent and let it become my entire personality.
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0: Jayhawks there from the Sanctuary Park Record from 92.9 and 96.9 EHM. Look forward to seeing them this October. 23rd of October, they will be playing at the Town Hall. The Jayhawks will. Bob Marley back in there. And St. Vincent doing New York back there, too. Chris Mosier here. Just about to kick into EHM's new release Tuesday with Harry. He rolls back in here every Tuesday evening for about an hour to dutifully play for you a full hour of terrific new music. On the list this evening, we got the likes of Sierra Farrell and Bleachers and the Lumineers and the War on Drugs and Valerie June and Cage the Elephant and Mondo Cosmo and more. Good one coming up tonight. EHM's new release Tuesday with Harry starts in a few minutes at 8 from EHM.
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1: Well, good evening. My name is Harry. Nice to be here for the next hour of new music. And there's plenty to get to on tonight's playlist, including the return of an artist that we did stuff with way back. Almost when I started on EHM, Scars on 45 is back with a song. I'll give you all the details on what they've been up to over the years. Also, the Lumineers have finally released a song they've done live for a few years. Mondo Cosmo is back. Brian Fallon with Brandon Flowers. And Bleachers has a song for a movie soundtrack. Plus, The War on Drugs has a preview of a next record. So there's a lot going on. Let's dive in and start with Cage the Elephants. This is a very psychedelic track.